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1: 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Hit Music Only.
2: 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And this town's lost its faith. Our colors will fade eventually. So if our time is running out, day after day, we'll make the mundane a masterpiece. Oh my, my, oh my, my love. I take one look at you, you're taking me.

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2: 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Jetzt.

0: 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Energy Sachsen.
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0: 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Hit music only.
1: 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You only live once. 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

0: 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It's good to know that you're not alone.
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2: 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I really need your love right now. I'm fading fast. Not gonna last.